0: Ombudsman Ruth Owen says the rise can largely be attributed to the Australian Taxation Office's increased focus on debt collection and on the Ombudsman's efforts to raise awareness of its service. Efforts to rescue a group of villagers trapped in a cave in Laos are continuing. The group reportedly entered the cave more than a week ago to search for gold, but became trapped after heavy rain caused floods and landslides. Rescuers found five of the group alive overnight and are continuing to search for two others. A new study has found no evidence of baby brain in mums and dads. Researchers from Monash University conducted what they say is the largest and most comprehensive study of memory and cognition in new parents. Male non-fathers self-reported better subjective memory than all other groups. Researchers say parents' ability on cognitive tests remained the same regardless of the age of their baby, crossing out sleep deprivation as a potential factor. The Attorneys General of the US states of New York and New Jersey say they have issued a subpoena to FIFA requesting information about its ticketing practices for the upcoming World Cup. The officials cited recent reports suggesting fans may have been misled about seat locations. From New York, here's the BBC's Nada Torfik.
1: State officials have accused FIFA of manipulating consumers and of turning buying a ticket to the World Cup into a gauntlet of confusion, fake scarcity, and impossibly high prices. The investigation is specifically seeking information on ticketing practices at MetLife Stadium in New Jersey, which will host 8 World Cup matches, including the final. Officials want to question FIFA over its release schedule, public statements, and other conduct to determine if it contributed to soaring prices. The BBC has reached out to FIFA for a statement.
0: Turning to sport, in tennis, injury has forced Thanasi Kokkinakis to retire from his second round match at the French Open. The Australian won the first set against Spaniard Pablo Carreño Busta before losing the second and retiring in the third. Fellow Aussie James Duckworth also lost. Kim Birrell, Daria Kazatkina and Adam Walton will be in action later today.
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4: Good morning, and you're with Daisy Slice of Sunshine and our weather update for Wangaratta. And we have 11.4 degrees, 98% humidity. And northeast for Thursday, patchy morning fog, mostly sunny afternoon with light winds, and 5% chance of rain, and we're heading for a lovely autumn top of 19 degrees. So enjoy that sunny weather and all the autumn leaves. And at 10:04, I have a double John Williamson for you with Lucky to Be Alive and Purple Roses. And then one of my very favourite songs, Go Away Little Girl, from Steve Lawrence, and Dolly Parton's Coat of Many Colours. So hope that puts a smile on your face, and have a lovely morning and stay tuned to OKFM 101.3, your local radio station. Here we go.

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1: 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The Premix King is now in town, Parthag Road, right next to Spotlight. Your party specialist. We've got enough to sink a footy team and still have leftovers for the afters. Open late. Deals so good they should be illegal. This is where your weekend actually begins. So don't be the mate who rocks up empty-handed. Be the hero who fills the esky. Come find out why we say, the party starts here. And remember, if you're not shopping at the Premix King, you're getting ripped off.
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4: All right, now we have Toby Keith with He Ain't Worth Missing. Thank God for the radio from Alan Jackson, and a double George Strait for you with You Look So Good in Love. Yes, you do. And The Chair. I don't think I've heard that one, and it should be great. So enjoy and have a lovely, lovely morning.

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But tonight your beauty is shining through. And I never took the time to let you know. So before he takes you away, please let me say.

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4: There certainly is, with Ting-a-ling from Buddy Holly. Sitting on the dock of the bay from Otis Redding, Brownsville Station with Smoking in the Boys' Room, it's 1970s, and Loudon Wainwright with that hilarious song, Dead Skunk in the Middle of the Road. All right, enjoy great music always. Have a great morning.

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1: The little birdies, it must mean Daisy's slice of sunshine. And it's 11:01, and I have as good as I once was from Toby Keith, Blackwood Hill from Becky Cole, and Papa Top from Alan Jackson. 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
1: And now a great 60s favourite, I Got You Babe, from Sonny and Cher. Then Charlie Pride with Me and Bobby McGee. And Troy Cassadaly with I Wanna Go Back. I don't think I've heard this one, so enjoy.

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2: All right, now I have Celia Adams with I Love You a Thousand Ways, Bonaparte's Retreat, 1970s with Glen Campbell. I did what? Adam Brand. I didn't do anything. Enjoy.

I woke up this morning smelling like lemons, salt on the back of my hands. 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I did what? I smooched who?

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3: All right, Troy Cassadaly with I Got a Name, These Things I Offer You, Sarah Vaughan, and Adam Harvey with Have I Told You Lately That I Love You? I Love You.

Take away my sadness, ease my troubles, that's what you do. The morning sun with all its glory.

And that was my song just for all of you. Have I told you lately? And that was Adam Harvey. And now it's time to say goodbye. And I'll be here tomorrow at 9 o'clock till noon with more Daisy's Slice of Sunshine. And thank you for listening. Have courage. Be kind. Smile and shine. Don't forget that smile and have a lovely afternoon and enjoy all the music that's coming up next. Bye for now.

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But I have a talent.

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0: It's time once again to take a walk back in history as we present On This Day, a tabloid of people, places and events from today and yesteryear, and is produced by Cliff Wolstenholm in the studios of 101.3.
1: On this day, May the 28th, in 1919, the electrification of Melbourne's railway system began. 1927, the first Greyhound meeting was held at Sydney's Harold Park track. In 1940, British and French troops began evacuation from Dunkirk in France. 1955, Henry Bolte became the Premier of Victoria for what would be a record 17 years. 1982, Pope John II arrived in Britain on the first papal visit there since 1531. 1989, Dick Smith completed the first around-the-world flight via the poles. 2010, the star of films such as Easy Rider and Speed, Dennis Hopper, died aged 74. 2014, American author, poet and civil rights activist Maya Angelou died aged 86. In 2018, English-Australian actress Cornelia Francis, known for her roles in TV's Home and Away, The Young Doctors and The Weakest Link, died aged 77. Our birthdays today: 1908, Ian Fleming, English writer of the James Bond books. 1912, Patrick White, Australian writer. 1921, Tom Uren, prisoner of war and former MP. 1935, John Inman, British actor in Are You Being Served? 1945, John Fogarty, US singer. 1948, Bob Shearer, Australian golfer. 1964, Jeff Fenwick, Australian boxing champion, was born. And 1968, Kylie Minogue, Australian singer. And our hits of the day: 1964, You're My World with Cilla Black. 1966, When a Man Loves a Woman, Percy Sledge. 1983, Flashdance, What a Feeling, with Irene Cara. 1983 also, Candy Girl with New Edition, UK. 1988, One More Try with George Michael. And our thought for today: all the troubles of man come from his not knowing how to sit still, said Blaise Pascal, French philosopher. And this has been Elaine Craven with On This Day for 101.3 FM.

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Yes, I drive a pickup truck and I'm full of American pride. I keep a Bible on my table, I got a flag out on my lawn, and I don't believe in minding no one's business but my own. And I love them Rambo movies, I think they make a lot of sense. And it's a shame old John Wayne didn't live to run for president. And I don't care what nobody says, I don't trust old Gorbachev. And I don't know who turned.

Now they're trying to take my guns away, and that would be just fine. If you take them away from the criminals first, I'll gladly give you mine. And I don't mind paying taxes, but it makes my temper itch when my hard-earned money goes to make some politician rich. What most people call a redneck, he ain't nothing but a working man. 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Now you intellectuals may not like it, but there ain't nothing you can do, 'cause there's a whole lot more of us common

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0: Some very early Rolling Stones there, we've come on. Before that was some very early Beatles with Please Mr. Postman. We also had from the 60s, Lynn Randall, Chow Baby, The Monkees, listen to the band. What else was in there? Connie Francis with Lavin and Rose. Everly Brothers with Bird Dog, these are all the 60s tracks. And Elvis Presley, It's Now or Never. Welcome to the Thursday edition of Drive Time.
1: 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The Premix King is now in town, Parfig Road, right next to Spotlight, your party specialist. We've got enough to sink a footy team and still have leftovers for the afters. Open late, deals so good they should be illegal. This is where your weekend actually begins. So don't be the mate who rocks up empty-handed. Be the hero who fills the esky. Come find out why we say, the party starts here. And remember, if you're not shopping at the Premix King, you're getting ripped off.
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0: Rose Tattoo there with Bad Boy for Love. That's from the 80s. That song always reminds me of that famous scene when they were recording that track live, all the Sharpies. Remember Sharpies bopping around at the Melbourne Music Bowl? It made me think of all the subconscious over the years, subcultures. Some before my time, like in the 1950s, we had the Bodgies and Widgies. The 60s was the Mods and the Rockers. 70s was the Sharpies and the Skinheads. 80s was punks and goths. 90s, stoners. 2000s, gamers. Teddy boys are in there somewhere. Oh, that was mainly in the UK. I think the modern youth are more now into, well, I guess you'd call them TikTokers and Instagrammers. Not quite the same.
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0: from 1971, T-Rex and Get It On. Also in that bracket we had, of course, Rose Tattoo, which I mentioned, and also Jim Pitney. He was really one of that great ballads, Half Heaven, Half Heartache. We also had Ray Brown and the Whispers in the Midnight Hour, Ray Columbus and the Invaders with She's a Mod, then Daddy Cool, the Duke of Earl.
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0: New Order there with a track called, what is it called? New Order. Change of Fortune. Also in that bracket was a request by Lurg Hillbilly. It was John Bon Jovi with Blood Money. That's from those great films. Young Guns 1 and Young Guns 2. Also we had Aqualung by Jethro Tull. Dream On by Aerosmith was there as well.
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0: the legendary Shark Shakers here with Blood on the Bluegrass. Before that, we had Chris Farlow with Rock and Roll Soldier, the Lincolns with Voodoo Doll, the Chesterfields with She Told Me Lies, and New Order. And their track was called New Order. Where's New Order? The Perfect Kiss.
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0: 16 minutes to 6. Time for me to put on my last few tracks for today. I'll be back tomorrow between 3 and 5.30 with Friday Drive Time. Until then, take care and I hope you enjoyed the show. Following myself at 6 o'clock will be Josh Kirby on deck with The Train Wreck, going right through until 9pm this evening. Great show, Josh has, so stay tuned for that. What have I got for you now? I've got, shall we call them, The Living End. Had a look.

0: 1927 there with your You Never Know, and before that we have Living End with their track being All Torn Down.
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2: It's just after 6 o'clock. Hello, Josh in. Thanks to Ray for the last couple of hours. Fantastic selection of music over the past little while. We'll get down to 4 degrees tonight. Fog and then sunny Friday tomorrow. Tops of 17. Showers will increase on Saturday, get down to 15. And before we know it, very, very cold indeed. Sunday's going to be 14 degrees and a possible shower. Right now in Myree, it's 10 degrees.
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2: It really does feel like a train wreck tonight. I've just literally come back into Wang from Canberra tonight and I've made it with minutes to spare. So don't expect too much tonight. But thanks for being with us. Of course, it is the train wreck. And a little bit later on, if she'll take my call, Di Dersma, we're going to get a bit of an idea of how the Wang Night Shelter and the volunteers are going for this year. Of course, gets underway on the 1st of June and lasts all winter long. Let's start the show. We do three big bangers, three big dance songs from the week that I've heard in the gym. And this one is Fisher with Tones and I. This is great. It's called Favour on Oak FM.

Can't sleep, can't breathe. Can't think, can't sleep, can't breathe. Everybody jumping out of their mind. Everybody going out of their skins. Everybody jumping out of their mind.

number one tonight, Dom Dolla and Dreaming. This is 101.3 Oak FM. I wanted to play that because Dom is an Aussie DJ, actually from Melbourne. He's gone off, conquered the world, and now he's coming back to Australia. He actually was brought up on the streets of Melbourne, and he's going to be playing Marvel Stadium, a DJ set at Marvel Stadium. That is going to be absolutely huge. So stand by for that. September 24 in Melbourne, Marvel Stadium. It will be Dom Dolla. Josh in tonight for the train wreck. Let's get into some country tunes. We do a bit of a train wreck of dance and country, and I'm loving this song at the moment. There's a lot of undertow with this song from Kacey Musgraves. This one's called Dry Spell, and if you're going through one, commiserations. 101.3, this is Oak FM on the train wreck.

0: This is 101.3 Oak FM. Bailey Zimmerman, that's Rock in a Hard Place. Hello, it's Josh for The Train Wreck, and I said we were going to have her on the show. Di Dersma, are you there on the phone?
1: Yes, I am, Josh.
0: Fantastic. Thanks so much for joining us. Always a pleasure to have you on. Di, tell us about the Wangaratta Night Shelter. For anyone who, any of our listeners who haven't heard what's going on, what are we doing over winter?
1: Great. Over winter, for the whole 3 months, we are opening a night shelter in Wangaratta. This is our 8th year of doing that.
0: Wow.
1: We open at 6 o'clock at night and stay through till 7 o'clock in the morning. So we have a team of volunteers that come and set up a venue in different churches in Wangaratta so that we can make room for and care for people who are experiencing homelessness.
0: And this is every night through winter, and food and people can donate to this as well, Di?
1: Absolutely, absolutely. We have a team of cooks who will make beautiful food for us in the shelter. So some of the ways that people can help us is to donate to our Everyday Gourmet meat account and our La Bella Rocca fresh fruit and veggie account. And our cooks make it from great ingredients. We are always looking for people to be involved, and I've got another lot of training coming up next week, which I'd love to tell you about, Josh.
0: Fantastic. Tell us all about it.
1: Great. So for anybody who have kind of left it till this very last minute or just hearing about this, we've got one more night of shelter training, and that's next Wednesday, the 3rd of June, from 7 until 9 o'clock. And if you would love to be part of that, please email us to let us know. Our email address is wangnightshelter@gmail.com. And if you're interested in being a cook or an evening shift or overnight shift, we would love to chat with you and, see what that looks like for you.
0: And you're doing a bit of cook training tonight, Di. You're about to leave us to go train up some cooks.
1: I am. In fact, I'm probably going to be spoilt rotten by, like, sponges and cakes and biscuits and all the things that they're so excited they just want to try out before we even get there.
0: Oh, that's a tough night.
1: It's really great. I know. Somebody's got to do it, though.
0: All right, excellent. And in regards to volunteers, Di, how far are you off the magic number of being able to run the shelter this year?
1: Great. So we've currently got, I've just done the 5th night roster, so we've got 5 nights definitely. And we really need volunteers who might be able to volunteer on a Tuesday and a Saturday night. So if people are able to volunteer other nights, then that will definitely help our already existing volunteers on these teams. But Tuesdays and Saturdays are our focus in this next lot of training.
0: Perfect. Di, always a pleasure to have you on. You do such great work in the community. Absolutely love your work. All the best. And we'll talk again soon on The Train Wreck.
1: Thanks so much, Josh. All right. Take care.
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0: I caught a Netflix doco of Lainey Wilson, her rise to fame, well, otherwise known as the dump truck, 4x4 by you. And why does she call herself the dump truck? Well, to put it simply, dump truck is the Gen Z word for big butt. And Lainey Wilson is owning her body. That's just the way it goes down. It is 101.3 Oak FM. Plenty of music to come. It's the train wreck. We play country and 90s dance. And some entrance is coming up soon.
1: Pump up the jam, pump it up while your feet are stumping. And the jam is pumping. 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Get the party going on the dance floor. See, because that's where the

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3: Yeah, big weekend of footy coming up for Myrtleford, third on the ladder. Will they stay there? It's Josh in tonight. We'll get down to 4 degrees overnight. Fog about tomorrow morning, then a sunny Friday on the way. Tops are 17 degrees. We'll have showers increasing on Saturday, 15 for local sport, and gets worse on Sunday, just 14 degrees and a possible shower. Right now in Peachell Bar, it's 10.

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Train wreck. Josh Kirby is about as Wangaratta as the Taj Mahal in India on Oak FM.

0: I didn't know this, but one of the guys from Groove Armada is actually right into farming, and he was on Clarkson's farm sowing a paddock for him. It was totally random. There they are, Groove Armada with Vertigo. It's 101.3 Ode FM. I see you, baby. Come on.
1: I see you, baby.
0: Thank you. So tonight I want to play a couple of songs from one of my favourite artists at the moment, Noah Kahan. He's coming to the country later on this year in September. He's going to be in Melbourne. I've been playing his songs all week. I don't know about you, but I have these sort of music fetishes and I cannot stop playing the one artist for ages. So I'm going to put you through it now. Three songs from Noah Kahan. His new album is called The Great Divide. And these are a couple of the album tracks that I just love. Willing and Able, this is 101.3 Oak FM.

can't believe he still does this. Outdated 90s dance music tracks and our silly country music. Josh Kirby, a complete radio hack. Oh, my brother, that has to be the train wreck.

certainly knows how to write a song, Noah Kahan. It's 23, and Willing and Able was in there too. His new album, The Great Divide, and he's playing in Australia very soon, which we're all very excited about. It's Josh in tonight. We've got one more song to come from Noah. He's just one of the best songwriters I think I've ever come across. And there's a new Netflix series out about it. Well, it's actually just one doco. And he literally just goes into a studio, gets his phone out and starts writing lyrics. It's like nothing you've ever seen, and then starts performing it. It's just incredible. Let's take a third one from him. This one's called Spoiled, and it sort of hits a chord with me. It's about kids growing older and blaming their old man for being spoiled and they can get away with what they want. This one hit a chord, so Noah Kahan. Have a listen to the lyrics on this one. If you're a parent, if you're a dad, you'll know all about it. 101.3, this is How I Get There.

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1: 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It's 101.3 OKFM. Straight after we hear from some sponsors, we're going to have my Oz Top 5. And it's a long story why it has to be mine, but we'll play those next on OK.
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1: It's about 20 to 8 on Oak FM, and it's time for my Oz Top 5. I've never done this before. I've always had guests in to play their Aussie Top 5, and it's been a belter of a little segment to get to know what people like from Oz music, and I'm actually pretty pleased I get to do it myself tonight. So long story, I haven't had time to get someone else. I was busy working in Canberra this week, so it's my top five and some hints that I can tell you of the artists we're going to be playing. A great song, one of the best Aussie written songs ever is coming up. We've got an Aussie DJ that you may know of and a band that likes Vulture Street. I'll leave you with a few of those and get into this.
7: Sliding down the Aussie top five on the train wreck. Number five.
8: Oh God, my God, how she get at me? Either we'll never get it right or it's meant to be. My ego, her pride, some recipe. We are biggest fans and our own worst enemies. Ain't shy, let the whole world know. Have them tuned in to the blow by blow. She move, I move, let her go, I go. Stir it up, stand back, watch a fireworks show. Ayo, too proud to quit when it's broken. Too in denial to admit when it's over. Drown in a separate dance of an ocean. Both in

0: nothing short of a national treasure. And how could any top five Aussie songs be complete without John Williamson? That is True Blue, 101.3. OAK FM, these are my Aussie top five this week due to a bit of laziness and not organising a bit of a guest to come and do theirs. But I'm actually really enjoying this. Hope you're liking the songs I've chosen tonight. This next artist is actually playing Melbourne very later on this year, 16th of October, playing Pika in Port Melbourne. His name's Sonny Federa, and he's an Aussie DJ, and he's coming in number three tonight. The Oz Top 5, it is OAK FM.
1: 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Number three.

0: From the Vulture Street end, it is Catterfinger for My Happiness, number two on my Aussie Top 5 tonight. Hello, this is Josh in for the train wreck. Number one song is from a great band, a 1984 Oz rock song. It was composed, the music was composed by the drummer of the band, Steve Prestwich, and the lyrics were written by keyboardist Don Walker. Diehard Cold Chisel fans would have known all about that. It had nothing to do with Barnsley. So you know what? We're not going to play Barnsley's version.
1: Sliding down the Aussie Top 5 on the train wreck, number one.

0: my number one tonight on the Oz Top 5, Sarah Blasco's take on the Flame Trees. What a brilliant song. So well written. It is 101.3. OKFM, that's it for me tonight. I'll be back in a couple of weeks. We're over time, but I've had an absolute ball tonight. Thanks for being with us just after 8 o'clock. I'll see you in a couple of weeks.
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1: Good morning, and you're with Daisy, Slice of Sunshine, and we'll have a weather report for Wangaratta. And we have 8 degrees, and we're heading for a top of a very autumn 17. And maybe a little bit of rain, maybe not, and a little bit cloudy. But that's all good. It is nearly winter, so the winter winds are coming. And I have for you Sunny James with Apache, Don't Keep Me Hanging On, Empty Arms and Invisible Tears. So enjoy, and then a bit later we'll have Sonny and Cher, which is who Sonny James is. So enjoy and stay tuned to OKFM 101.3, your local radio station. And have a lovely morning, and don't forget to take a big deep breath and relax and listen to the music. Here we go.

0: It's time once again to take a walk back in history as we present On This Day, a tabloid of people, places and events from today and yesteryear, and is produced by Cliff Wolstenholme in the studios of 101.3.
1: On this day, May the 29th, in 1860, the Randwick Racecourse in Sydney held its first meeting. In 1953, Edmund Hillary of New Zealand and Tenzin Norgay of Nepal became the first climbers to reach the top of Mount Everest. 1956, the founder of Olympic Tyres, Frank Burrupair, died, aged 65. 1967, the $5 note went into circulation. 1984, British comic Eric Morecambe died. In 1996, doctors at Melbourne's Royal Children's Hospital successfully separated Papua New Guinea-born Siamese twins Krishna and Trishna. In 2010, pint-sized actor Gary Coleman, whose "What you talking about, Willis?" became a worldwide catchphrase on the show Different Strokes. He died from a brain hemorrhage, age 42. In 2011, James William Bill Roycroft, OBE, five-time Olympic equestrian, died, aged 96. Our birthdays today: 1874, G.K. Chesterton, English author. 1903, Bob Hope, U.S. actor and comedian, was born. 1904, Sir Hubert Opperman, Australian MP and champion cyclist. 1917, John F. Kennedy, U.S. president. 1956, LaToya Jackson, U.S. singer. 1961, Melissa Etheridge, another U.S. singer, and also born on this day was Laurie Brereton, federal ALP minister. And our hits of the day: 1943, That Old Black Magic with Glenn Miller. 1961, Travelin' Man with Ricky Nelson. 1965, Help Me Rhonda with the Beach Boys. 1972, Beautiful Sunday with Daniel Boone. 1976, Love Hangover with Diana Ross. 1982, House of Fun with Madness UK. And 1989, The Look with Roxette. And our thought for today: you know you're getting old when the candles cost more than the cake, said Bob Hope, American comedian. And this has been Elaine Craven with On This Day for 101.3 FM.
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0: Now in town, Parford Road, right next to Spotlight. Why pay city prices when you can party like a king in Wang? We've got deals so good, even your tightest mate will put his hand in his pocket. Can, stubbies, spirits, party essentials, whatever fuels your weekend. We've got it cheaper, louder, and later than any of the other mobs. Come find out why we say, the party starts here. And remember, if you're not shopping at the Premix King, you're getting ripped off.
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2: And now for our more community service announcements. The Wangaratta Men's Shed provides an outlet for men who would like to get more involved in building friendships, supporting community projects, sharing knowledge, learning new skills, and improving health. They provide a range of activities for both working and retired men, including woodwork and metalwork, along with other social activities. You are welcome to drop in and look around and speak with current members. The shed is open Mondays, Wednesday and Fridays between 9 a.m. and 3 p.m. at the Livestock Complex in Shenley Street, Wangaratta. The Wangaratta Table Tennis Social Group meets every Tuesday from 10 a.m. to 12 p.m. at the Wangaratta Showgrounds Table Tennis Pavilion. All ages and abilities are welcome. Bats and balls provided. Just come and have some fun. The Wangaratta Social Dance is every Tuesday night at the Da Vinci Club, Piles Lane, Wangaratta, from 7 p.m. to 10 p.m. Please bring a plate of supper to share. There is a $10 entry fee with great dance music and all are welcome. Inquiries 0407 357 226, and just dance the night away. And now I have my last Sonny and Cher song with Sing C'est La Vie. And then Honky Tonk Moon from Cecilia Adams. I Wanna Go Back and Under Your Spell Again from Troy Cassidy Daly. Enjoy.

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2: And now to take us to the news, I have Boys in Boots from Tanya Kernaghan, The Rope That Pulls the Wind from Lee Kernaghan, and Dreaming My Dreams with You, Colleen Hewitt. Enjoy. Hope you have some wonderful dreams. Here we go.

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19: Good morning, I'm Laura Devoy. An Australian diver is joining the efforts to rescue a group of men trapped in a cave in Laos. The group entered the cave more than a week ago in search of gold and have been trapped by floods and landslides. Five of the men have been found alive, while two remain unaccounted for. Josh Richards from South Australia told the ABC why he's joining the search.
20: Realistically, I'm being pulled into this, partly because of my experience, partly because of my size. I'm not a big guy.